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Hiba ka message aaya hamare paas. Walaikum assalam. 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She has requested for the OST of Dar-e Najat. Theek hai, hum zarur play kar dete hain. Thank you so much for your message. So guys, 4 baje tak aap log ke sath hum maujood hain. Right now we are moving on towards the request of Muhammad Aslam, aur agar aap sun rahe hain ye track aapke liye, this is Rafta Rafta by Atif Aslam.

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Alrighty, everyone, welcome back. Aap suna FM 100 Pakistan and show ka time jo hai wo almost thodi si der mein khatam hone wala hai. Aur Himra ka message aaya tha, unhone request kiya tha Dil Bechara song play kar dijiye from the movie Aag Lage Basti Mein. Theek hai, if you're listening, this track is for you kyunki unhone request kafi der se ki hui thi aur time bhi hamare paas kam hai. Ye track aapke liye play kar rahe hain, mere saath rahega.

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1: All right, Ray friends, a very good evening and assalamualaikum and welcome to the show. This is very much me, myself and I. Aap log idlon ki awaaz, aap log ki awaaz ki awaaz jo aapka saath saath de rahi hain. On the tile, and of course with a beautiful vocal, and that is Alamgir. Kick off the airwaves. Here we go.

up, friends. 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Don't get lost in the sapnos. Thank you so, so very much. Oranchu, oranchu. Stay tuned to the ABC Radio. This is all about the final evening drive time. And of course, your DJ is on the dial. Going to be coming in with a track by Bilal Masood. So stay tuned to the ABC Radio 100 Pakistan. Alamgir is Alamgir. No matter whatever track you listen to, it always gets you into the groove. That's what pop is all about. Stay tuned.

Honorary Francis Wasalaba Resistance by Abdullah Siddiqui, coming in with the track by Hatika Kayani, and of course, Atapaslam. Stay tuned, stay connected. Here we go.

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Well, Ray Prancer, you know it for a fact. I'll leave the best for the last. Rihanna. Red Hot. 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
2: 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Second last track for this evening.

my darling, beautiful tonight. Thank you so much for joining in to the Avisa Radio. I'm going to be leaving you with one track, and that's going to be Jeanette Kahn, and of course, one only beautiful melodious voice, and that is Momina. Thank you so much. I'll catch you guys now tomorrow on a beautiful Friday. Till we meet again, take good care of yourselves, love one another the way I love you people. Peace out.

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